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1: You're right. Get this bloody little mic out of the way.
2: 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Don't be nervous. Don't be nervous.

0: 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I just went dead loud.
1: Oh, come on.
0: Don't have stirrups any minute.

Did you know that Byers Airport Subaru is the oldest Subaru retailer in the entire country? And we're conveniently located right by the airport. 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
1: All alone, you hurdled every obstacle in sight.
0: Now wait, now wait, give credit where it's due. A lot of the glory goes to you.
1: Oh, but you're the one who did it, who did it, who did it? As sturdy as Gibraltar, not a second did you falter. There's no doubt about it. I must have aged a year tonight. At times I thought I'd die of fright. Never was there a momentary lull.
0: Shortly after we came in, I saw at once we'd easily win. And after that I found it deadly dull.
1: Aha. You should have heard the oohs and ahs. Everyone wondering who she was.
0: You think they'd never see

0: ecstatic and so damned aristocratic, and they never knew that you beat.
1: Thank goodness for Zoltan Kapathi. If it hadn't been for him, I'd have died of boredom. He was there, all right, and up to his old tricks.
2: Kapathi, that dreadful Hungarian? Was he there?
1: Yes. That blackguard who uses the science of speech more to blackmail and swindle than teach. He made it the devilish business of his to find out who this Miss Doolittle is. Every time we looked around, there he was, that hairy hound from Budapest. Never leaving us alone, never have I ever known a ruder pest. Finally, I decided it was foolish not to let him have his chance with her. So I stepped aside and let him dance with her. Oozing charm from every pore, he oiled his way around the floor. Every trick that he could play, he used to strip her mask away. And when at last the dance was done, he glowed as if he knew he'd won. And with a voice too eager and a smile too broad, he announced to the hostess that she was a fraud.
2: No.
3: Yavol.
1: Her English is too good, he said. That clearly indicates that she is foreign. Whereas others are instructed in their native language, English people aren't. And although she may have studied with an expert dialectician,

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One night in Bangkok, and the world's your oyster.

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